0: philosophy.
1: Yes, and neither would you, Derek, this star nonsense. Mm, mm. Now, which is it?
2: I'm sure of it.

sweet from the chef. What a laugh. This is how the story ends. I let her turn me down. Say, can't we be friends? Papa, that day I acted like a kid out of school. What a fool. Now I see this is the end.